Some demons, they were middle class and tame. I didn't know I had permission.

you might know of the original sin. 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

Scared for your money, scared for your life. So scared to do wrong that you can't do right. You're scared for your children, scared for your

Yeah, I think if you do that, Roger, it'll be beautiful. So it doesn't sound like everybody went to the middle eight. And then you keep on the bell. I think it's much more refined. Okay, another one from the top.

something? If this song was stopped right now, this would really be a break.